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It's not like we're gonna run into any of these people at Krusty's. 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Get on board.

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Manga artists take a bow, anime's a total wow. My imagination sparks when I'm in Yoyogi Park. 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Scramble crossing upper plans, loving cosplay, gotta say, sayonara, USA.

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1: So I grabbed the bear by the throat, looked him right in the eyes, and I said, "Bear, you have till the count of zero to put some pants on and apologize to the president." And that's the story of how I was elected to the parliament.
2: Dance.